truthfulness will ban. Diseases will ban. Everything will ban. Take away every spirit that is not of you. Father, I don't need it. Oh God. Take away every character that is not of you.

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1: I'm coming to you. 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Holy Spirit. 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There be a. Cause when I visit

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0: mra bi baaye wo Exodus nwoma no mu ne rade yi ni ma efri Pharaoh nsam ne ko ba som ko ju pokoko na no no machi kwanyesi no manim kwanso asi wo mu cho machi a Pharaoh ni dom ni wo mu cho manim so afuna da wo eti wo ba na kuma tutui na wo froi na go bohu ana tumu ni nyina ne rade ka se wo sisi se ka so iso afuna se and that day when I talk for who a name, when who a beam. 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
1: Send me to me.
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1: university www.ofm to be magnified. He is wonderful. He is counselor. He is the prince of peace and the eternal rock of ages. He is the king of all glory, the mighty God. He is the king of all kings and the lord of lords. He is the lord of hosts, the lily of the valley. He's our healer, our deliverer, our provider, our creator, our porter, our daystar, our cornerstone. He is the prophet of all prophets, the savior of saviors. He is I am that I am, the wisdom of God. He is the head of the church, the governor over our life. He is the righteous judge. He is the protector, the rock of offense. He is our shield. He is our merciful God. He is our gracious God, faithful God, giver. Victorious in holiness, consuming fire. The God who is El Elyon, Jehovah Raphael, Jehovah Jireh. He is El Gibor, Jehovah Shammah, Jehovah Shalom, El Olam, our defender, our comforter, the Trinity in council. You ought to magnify him because he's our instructor, he's our teacher, he's our inspirer, he's our reminder, invisible God. Hope of glory, Lion of Judah, Root of Jesse, Man of War, Lamb of God, Sustainer, Convincer, Light of the World, Restorer, Silencer, Proclaimer. He is the Father of the fatherless, Husband of the widow. He is the Smith of Heaven. He is the Way, the Truth, the Life, the Bread of Life. Allah Gada ina, Allah watele uom, Oba Gada agote male. Oba kukute shemi eniba mi kukute are lomi. He's a bread of life. He's a breadwinner, the champion of champions, the winner of winners, the composer, the author, the finisher, our glorious God. He is holiness. He is faithful, the sleepless God, ancient of days, ageless God, eternal God, excellent God, powerful God, leader of leaders, chief inventor, convener, compassionate God. He's the worthy king, our overseer, our molder, our shaper, our breaker, praiseworthy God, helper, the richer than all the richest, the older than all the oldest, the trustworthy God, the arranger, master builder, master planner, master minder. He's the relentless God. He's the voice of the hope. He's the beautiful God, Alpha and Omega, game changer, our refuge, our fortress, our buckler, our banner, our strong tower, unchanging changer, Rose of Sharon, all in all, pillar of our lives. He's the firstborn, he's the lamb that was slain, he's the glorious lifter of our heads, he's the word of God, our advocate, our priest, bishop of our souls, high and lifted up. Almighty, our best friend, on time God, Lion of Judah, omnipotent, omnipresent, omniscient. He's the unquenching fire, the awesome God. We salute His Excellency. He's the battle stopper, unquestionable God, Jehovah Sidkenu, mighty one in battle, glorious in holiness, fearful in praises, mighty man of valor. Miracle worker, rock of ages, merciful God.
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truthfulness will ban. 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Oh God. 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

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Father, I don't need it. Oh God. Take away every character that is not of you.

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Opa so tie ability debia. 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

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Oh God. 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

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Diseases will ban. 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Father, I don't need it. Oh God. 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

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Diseases will ban. 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Take away every spirit that is not of you. Father, I don't need it. Oh God. Take away every character that is not of you.

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truthfulness will burn. 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

0: You know, this next song is one of my favorite songs. As you can tell, a lot of the songs that we are doing are prayer songs. And I think we're just living in a day and age where we just want to just grab a hold onto something that we can sing in our car, raise our voices, and turn our mobile phones off, and don't tell anybody where we're going, and we make a fool of ourselves. At least I do. And we cry out to God. And this is
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Diseases will burn. 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Take away every spirit that is not of you. Father, I don't need it. 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

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Nyadofo, opa so tie ability debia. 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

Mama, we are young. We are young. We are young. We are young. We are young. We are young. We are young. We are young. We are young. We are young. We are young. We are young. We are young. We are young. We are young. We are young. We are young. We are young. We are young. We are young. We are young. We are young. We are young. We are young. We are young. We are young. We are young. We are young. We are young. We are young. We are young. We are young. We are young. We are young. We are young. We are young. We are young. We are young. We are young. We are young. We are young. We are young. We are young. We are young. We are young. We are young. We are young. We are young. We are young. We are young. We are young. We are young. We are young. We are young. We are young. We are young. We are young. We are young. We are young. We are young. We are young. We are young. We are young. We are young. We are young. We are young. We are young. We are young. We are young. We are young. We are young. We are young. We are young. We are young. We are young. We are young. We are young. We are young. We are young. We are young. We are young. We are young. We are young. We are young. We are young. We are young. We are young. We are young. We are young. We are young. We are young. We are young. 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
0: Luhasa, you are happy.
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Mati, Sisi Mingu, Mingu, Mingu, Mingu, Mingu, Mati Nasi, Namaka Radi, Nikasi Awati. What's the head? I give a brand new one in Batima, Minia. 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wadi atire to ene be gira wo ho only a wudati with the hospital and yell sir I was stressed. Man, that's why you're not saying. You catch yourself for support us. I wouldn't say. Men, so believe me, do you? My brother, what done it? Coming into 18 and I'm coming to see. And Daya, and put money put in the war. Obi Daya, what's the VA? Now, me, me, clean them in my name. You know, you come. How come peace? Sicily, I'm awful. Now, I'm coming. What did you come? Naka, yes, so yammy, and when you're better to be a peer, so. Onya, why are you here, Jesus? Why are you yourself for the Jesus? You may have the pass and a catch on Nanisa, a black home of that. Why the cast of black home? Why are the guy? I'm questioning to you, sir. Why the catch, sir? You are doing it, but I'm not a problem. I'm not going to be able to do it. Man, no one can be that soon, and then you cook out for me. I'm a so mum, me a son. When I met you, say, who we are, me and my papa, the Brahma, Yahoo Bunny, say, yes, Christo, what could you do? So, a black Kasama could one, and say, I'm going to swear with me, one of Kasama could one, Egina. One would Judy believe God, say, you go up to me at the night. Brandy Chambo. Man, you was yet to me, and then from me. I said, I'm a job. I'm a hospital.
May ya di so yina sisi me so. One cock of plan ya tisi kampo akoto cock na ya day. Na ya day. 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Na what is so yina sisi me so wie. 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Now, yes, I am prepared before me for plan. Now, and yes, I'm a woman, I said, Pawa. Me, woman, I said, Pawa. Now, Pawa, continue anymore yet to send it. Hey, young boy, you know. Messi, Master, for any bomb or so. Me, Pawa, in the Aka Hospital. Now, me, I'm in the mini. See, can everywhere, every one. Just say, yeah, yeah, yeah, free hospital. Minia, me, I'm the best of the catch on the same. I know who body what's it. It's not say yes, Christo, or what could do anyone. Do you have any other tongue? What about white data? Then what's your journey now, dear? Pray at your end of the year. Near the class of the catch on the side. Media, Gerardi, yes, Christo, Thomas, near what's the Sasavano, Nedane, the Jesus, Nedane, what's young from you? Gerardi, yes, sir. So one day, so only one coming in our Massa Bamia. Oh, Mrs. Wabra, oh, my name, you are. 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

Sanya Mishra, me to be Mubunti, ah, Sofu SK, Ote, hey, Yamina Moswayan was Ghana for Sofu, me to be Modio. Sunday, Sunday, Sunday, Sunday, when Yamina Moswayan was so promised to see your mouth. 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

0: who be a woman. 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When I mean, I'm the home of Brussels. And I'm no quacker, so I'm here quite cassia, ever Cecilia Mafua. But the conference center cassia. That the Ukia the Pia, the Surya Radia, what Siasi. Bra, Nasawuba, Yamian, when you pay a cassia mouth. You are Diba Kupa, Yajina Tum and Jesus. Say yes, no, and a Maya. Say yes, no, and Aji. Hey, you are the person say, and the Nasu to talk. Nelson, you are the person of a Catalan, and I say, why do they to me, Yankupo, a DSC? Who can stand God? Say, when he is the Christ of the DSC, media, and what's there we are with your duo, and what's there, and she are with the Uniana. Yes, what you have covered him. Media, I'm a person, I say, yes, oh, yeah, yes, I'm a matter of two. Me, media, duo, me, mini, bibi, biara. Me, I'm a deep, I'm a company, I'm a matter of two, only Jesus. Hey. We say only Jesus. Yay! Only Abraham and Sarah sang a couple. Hey, my young Peter sang a couple. That's your Peter now. I'm a Danny who would actually. Hallelujah. Imala la la la la la la la la la la
1: 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Oh, so dear, ability.

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0: W, W, W, F.

to be free in some of them, ya. I dear Bacope, now your wing and coupon and the wind. Now send me your wing and coupon hats, me your wing and me what comedy. Me jiddy, I'm a jit to me, sir. Wing and coupon, the cost of us so done, ever so.

So I'm not searching the phone, I worry anymore. You do say you to a new house, what it? I worry on your castle. I mean, you know that. Trust it. Pension, do man I have a saddle? Be touching. Then he said, dear Jesus, your pa is soon near me, and I'm a daddy, the free. Then you may want to brush what you be reborn. You are some cacrabby mouse. Nia, what's sending a free mobile? You did Jesus. Nia, or ten of free mobile. So I hear yes to Christ. You did any Jesus. So I'll brush what you reborn. I'll be far. Nia, make come for the same. Make come for yes to Christ. I'm mouse. Yes, my name is Hang a walk woman. That's how many power brabble more. So many men, you know, a big channel. Nani are singing a big year. Power to Yahweh Yakobo. Near what's Yasia? What's that? Now, who knew?

And that's the country where the mompire would have few. Ah, hey, hey, uncle. I'm a real free. She can't you want to free your son, free me. She can't you want to come here, sir. Media. Can't free me. I'm free here, sir. That's how you are. Because that's can't yet. Then, mom, when you're here, suddenly, that's so many. I'm coming. You will sell the same group as you're here now. Then when you have a trip, be a hina. Now, when you have that, when you have Maria, say, you will come for your support. My menu, me, I don't fuck, come on, you don't come on. You're from my

Yeah, I'm a new year, I'm a Sisame, why? Sisame. Sisame. Sisame. Sisame. Sisame. Sisame. Sisame. Sisame.

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Oba so tie ability, debia, personality,

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Abba, did you Abba, Sulu? Yes, yes, I'm a book coming at you. Do you know me? Do you know me?

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My episode, you're the four. Oh, so tier ability, there be a person ability.

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Who be a Syria, was Sujani, who be a Syria female, what it? What ye may ready? A ready army of one, when it has so. So what's the rule? Who best to you? Now what's the rule? What's the rule?

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We'll be quite soft in the set. We'll be here. I will not take the year to be found on the pay. And I want to know what's happening. We'll be insane. We'll be insane. We'll be insane. We'll be insane. We'll be insane. We'll be insane. We'll be insane. We'll be insane. We'll be insane. We'll be insane. We'll be insane. We'll be insane. We'll be insane. We'll be insane. We'll be insane. We'll be insane. We'll be insane. We'll be insane. We'll be insane. We'll be insane. We'll be insane. We'll be insane. We'll be insane. We'll be insane. We'll be insane. We'll be insane. We'll be insane. We'll be insane. We'll be insane. We'll be insane. We'll be insane. We'll be insane. We'll be insane. We'll be insane. We'll be insane. We'll be insane. We'll be insane. We'll be insane. We'll be insane. We'll be insane. We'll be insane. We'll be insane. We'll be insane. We'll be insane. We'll be insane. We'll be insane. We'll be insane. We'll be insane. We'll be insane. We'll be insane. We'll be insane. We'll be insane. We'll be insane. We'll be insane. We'll be insane. We'll be insane. We'll be insane. We'll be insane. We'll be insane. We'll be insane. We'll be insane. We'll be insane. We'll be insane. We'll be insane. We'll be insane. We'll be insane. We'll be insane. We'll be insane. We'll be insane. We'll be insane. We'll be insane. We'll be insane. We'll be insane. We'll be insane. We'll be insane. We'll

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I'm not in a minute, I need that swap. Hey! Yeah! Ubenya Juma! Ubenya Sika! Now, one young quantity of show. Ah ha ha ha! Now, Raddy! Hey, Raddy, I'm here! We are not in that swap! Yeah, yeah, yeah! Oh, my Ghana! You better yo! You better yo! Naya saya ye ye Adjuma di paye ye Adjuma say no Awrade si e paye ye Ya bi na adawo somo wo ha na wote bo no Awrade je wo Wote adie ba ku pare se ma ye ho wa ku ye ni da so mi ni wote mi ne paye ye e paye ye Assembly of the day. Hey, Roddy.

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What you must say to Wusu? 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

fruitfulness will bend. 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

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Oh God. 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
1: we just want to enter into a short time of worship as we lift this place. We just want to lift this atmosphere and take this atmosphere with us. We just want to go on and worship the name of the Lord. Somebody lift your hands into the heavens and say, God, I love you.

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For we worship you in the beauty of your holiness. Lift up your hands in the atmosphere. Come on, somebody lift up your voice. The book of Isaiah says, in the book of Isaiah chapter 60 verse 22, he says, the little shall become great and the smallest a great nation. Come on now, I speak into the life of somebody even as you worship right now. Whatever that is little in your life, be it your finances, be it anything, I prophesy in the name of Jesus Christ, the Son of the living God, that as you worship, it shall become great. Oh, it may be 2 fishes and a loaf of bread, but I speak that as you live here, it shall multiply. It shall multiply in the name of Jesus, the Son of the living God. Lift up your hands in the presence of God.

lift up your hands into the atmosphere. Bible says in the book of Exodus that when Moses lifted up his hands, Joshua prevailed over the Amalekites. These hands lifted up will prevail against the enemy. Any addiction that is not of God in you, as you lift these hands, I break you from it in the name of Jesus. Lift up your hands into the atmosphere. Erade, woman wants us to

us. Let me hear the congregation. Hanya. Hey.